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1: 24-6.
0: Mary Charles Robert, 8319, MCR 8319, Mulmer for 32 northbound.
1: 32 northbound.
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0: Can you respond to 107 Main Street, apartment 1, for the report of a male and a female middle-aged trying to break into apartment 1, 107 Main Street?
2: Kevin.
0: Mr. 408, did you copy that when you clear?
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0: Central 146, I'm ready for 4 status.
2: Clear, he's going to be called for. 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
0: Tar.
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0: 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Yeah, play for you.
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0: Yeah, Lincoln Town area 64, 61.
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0: 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Dispatcher 709.
2: 709.
0: Are you out with EMS on that call on Main Street?
3: Negative, I can be.
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3: Yeah, I'll
0: call it out too. 132,

0: Go ahead.
1: I'm sorry, but you're right around the corner from the ambulance call. Can you just check on EMS, please?
0: Sure, ready to send it to me.
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2: I respect your D'Angelo for your ambulance, Livingston County for the ALS at the request of a deputy on scene, Jefferson Street near West Jefferson. 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They're requesting a 64-year-old male diabetic be checked over.
1: Six 684 respondent.
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3: Copy that, and you've got Danville EMS on the way in the county.
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1: 10-4.
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0: 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So that's 10-0 Indiana.
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0: Frank Lincoln 876 Adam Charles Mary FL 876 ACM. It's going to be Mary Jemison by W. Hall.
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0: Cal River Stagecoach Road in Canisius, had a female on the line crying, saying she swerved to miss a deer and struck a stop sign. When I ask you more questions, she disconnected.
1: Copy. One, two, four, questions right here.
0: 1-2-4.
1: King Charles David, 5437, KCD, 5437, B, Victory Shine.
0: Victory Shine.
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3: 1-6-4, dispatch, send there near.
0: 1-6-4.
3: Lincoln William, 8184, LWW, 8184. I'll be 20 from McDonald's.
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0: New York, George Tom Henry, 3006, GTH, 3006. I'll be on 20, just past the split.
1: Split. 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
2: Pull right in front of Donna there. The four-way's on.
3: Copy. On the opposite side or this side?
2: Excellent side.
3: Copy.
1: Iris Patrick Geneseo, second page, for your on status ambulance at 3080 Polebridge Road for the chest discomfort. 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

0: the driver is in that car. Somebody want to attend to that driver in the car?
1: Yes, we are.

0: update, complaints of a head injury and leg injury.
1: Four-three, were you giving a patient update?
2: Command on POPS 1.
0: Patient update. Complaints of severe headache and leg pain.
2: Appreciate it. And we're also approaching the scene. Where do you want us?
1: 4-6. Vandal PD status.
0: Was two cars. 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She's in this car that I'm standing next to. So bring that car through.

Oh,

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1: 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Any hold?
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0: 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No intern call back in. 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
1: 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I give you client ID. 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
0: Go ahead with it.
1: 613-858-010. One, two, four, sir.
0: 1-2-4.
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1: 24-6.
0: Davis Charles Zebra Adam 921, BTZA 921, exit 5 northbound.
1: Northbound exit 5 Ontario.

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2: 218 dispatch. Have you gotten a call back from that?
1: Do you have a partner on one now?

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1: Copy. I'm knocking on the door, getting no response.
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0: Can you respond to 1557 McBean Road in the town of York, between Telephone Road and Bating Road, checking on Miguel? Caller is concerned about her ex-husband who's upset over a recent divorce. 1557 McBean Road.
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0: That's affirmative. Myself, 111 in booking.
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0: 73787 Nora Frank. 73787 Nora Frank. Landmark is 31 Northbound.
1: 31.
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0: 24-4 dispatch, traffic stop in New York.
1: 24-4.
0: Be northbound on 390 at exit 9, Harry Paul Mary, 3538.
2: Law enforcement, you can show to a lot of scene and I'm heading.

0: Fire Dispatcher 2 Livingston County for the ambulance to respond to 1917 Pole Bridge Road in Avon between Carriage Lane and Alexander Crossing at Sposito Residence for the 85-year-old female with a general illness. At Fire Dispatcher 2 Livingston County to 1917 Pole Bridge Road for the priority 4 call.
1: There are some 6 dispatch.
0: 0-6-6.
1: Out of 19 by 15.
0: 10-4.
1: 1-5-1 dispatch off 18 by 15.
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0: 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From the Rochester Parkwood.
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0: New York, Ting Adam Larry, 8059, KAL 8059. I'll be on 20 just as split.
1: Split.

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1: 144.
0: Going south on Rochester Road, passing Zeeway Road, looking for the blue truck, Chevy Silverado truck, that has been following caller for the past 10-15 minutes. Caller's in a black Ford.

0: 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Going west on West Main Street, passing Lima Fire Department now.
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0: Boy 86, William David X-ray, B86, WDX, Main Street, Mount Morris.
1: Sure. Four four, I'm trusting a rapid SOS, which is plotting them. They're back at the Four Corners in East Avon.
2: Copy.
0: Approaching, if you can get a direction from there.
1: So far. These pulled into, our caller is pulled into the East Avon Firehouse on 15.
0: Copy.

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1: 076.
0: Will you just notify the jail? I'll be down momentarily for, yep.
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1: 2044.
0: That suspect vehicle is continued on in the Colorado outside. All units clear.
1: Tower.
2: 144 dispatch. I'm 10-0 of the blue Chevy. 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
0: 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I'll be Claire Barton, football field.
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0: John Paul Town, 4635. JPT, 4635. I'll be able to land in Brunson Hill.
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0: Trailer Boy Tom 66253 VT 66253 Claire Martin from the PD.
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1: 218.
0: New York, Lincoln, Sam, Adam, 5612, LSA, 5612. I'll be just past Pole Bridge on East Main.
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0: 164 for 911 complaint.
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0: If you could be on the lookout for a black minivan, complaining that it was sitting outside of the Salvatore's in Avon. It was last seen passing Tom Walls headed eastbound. He said he got out of the vehicle and was looking in the windows there, and complaining also asked if he was all set. And then he said a man looked scared.
1: Stand for?
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0: 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I'll be just west of the TNG.
1: West of the TNG.
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1: It's because it's a New York client ID.
0: 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What's the first one?
1: Random clear.

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0: 858-268-045, again, 858-268-045. Can you just run that? Let me know the status.
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0: 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E62 at the barracks.
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2: me an MVC of Valley View Road near a short track. The town of Portage. The car versus bear. Unknown size of bear. It's currently in the middle of the road. Over a 2022 Bronco color black. It's not blocking.
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0: 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There's no loud music. I'll be clearing if you can put me on 1-8-4-4's job.
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1: 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Wheel.
0: Just exiting the village of Geneseo on 63. We're looking for the Chevy pickup truck that's green. That's all over the roadway. Complaint that the plate is CRV6029.
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1: Negative.
0: Definitely.
2: 119, is that for the plate?
1: Go ahead.
2: Mary Adam George, 4307, MAG, 4307.
1: 10-4.
0: I believe I'm behind that.
1: Never.

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1: 7-4.
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0: Mike David Edward, 1634 MDE, 1634 Dewey Hill.
1: Dewey.

Sorry, Spectre 2, Monday, for your status ambulance, going to 1656 State Route 70 between Parker Road and State Street for the 32-year-old male general illness. 34. Sorry, Spectre 2, Monday, for your status ambulance, your request to 1656 State Route 70 between Parker Road and State Street in the town of Portage for the 32-year-old male general illness. 34.

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0: 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The homeowner's aware. 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
0: Lincoln Robert Nora 2942 LRN 2942 will be across from McDonald's and Jessica.
1: McDonald's and Jessica.
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0: Will you respond to 41 Main Street for the loud party?
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0: It's going to be 4661 Main Street. That's the 7-Eleven Hemlock. You'll be meeting Lucas. He said one of his workers is being aggressive at their Airbnb. It's a 21-year-old male. He is in talks. And he drove him here and left him at the gas station. The caller will be in a white Dodge Charger. Negative weapons are displayed. That's a 7-Eleven Hemlock. This is for 111.
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0: I'll advise 5-8-1-11. I should be all set.
1: Turn 4.

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1: 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Go ahead.
0: Just affirming 711 Hemlock.
1: Affirm.
0: Top 4. I believe I'm going to be out with the intoxicated male. Looks like the original caller left.
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0: 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That's us. 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
1: John.
0: Two zero three four five six five four zero. Can you also run a second here that on up as well?
1: Confirm.
0: Second one's gonna be 846-215-866. Again, 846-215-866.
1: Tampa.
0: Can you let me know the status on that second one?
1: Tampa.

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0: New York 58632, John Edward, 58632 GE. I'll be West Main and Rochester.
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0: We have a traffic complaint that is coming right by 711 Hemlock. It's a red Chevy pickup.
1: Copy, he just pulled in.
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0: 6 has a plate for you, and could you put me on a traffic plate?
1: Three six, you're already on it.
0: It's gonna be King Union Zebra 1944. KUZ 1944.
1: Thank you.

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1: 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Dispatcher 218, your status? 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

0: 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I'll be 97, that left assist.
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0: 9, Tom Sam Edward 243. 9, TSE 243. I'll be 63 and 54 circle.
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1: Who are you?
0: New York, Lincoln Henry King, 3696, LHK, 3696. I'll be West Main and Railroad Street.
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0: Fire dispatcher 2 Mount Morris for your service ambulance plugs and coming for your mutual aid to 53 Parker Road between El Lorenzo Drive and Tallman Road for the 46-year-old male alert conscious of breathing that fell from the roof approximately 10 feet with a left leg injury and a back injury. Priority 1. Again, fire dispatcher to Mount Morris and Lincoln County for your mutual aid to 53 Parker Road in the town of Mount Morris between El Lorenzo Drive and Tallman Road. The 46-year-old male alert conscious of breathing that fell off the roof approximately 10 feet with a leg and back injury. Priority 1.
1: 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It's 53 Parker Road.
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0: 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By the playground in the rear of 6 Meadow Drive.

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4: CHS has it. 6710 was going to respond. You need him. He's back in service.
0: 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We got 6262 that came up for ALS.
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Again, fire dispatcher to Geneseo, second page for your unsafe ambulance to 6 Meadow Drive in the village of Geneseo, between, or off of Court Street for the male that's now conscious, alert, and breathing.

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I dispatched to Lima for your ambulance, 2714 Poplar Hill Road. In the town of Lima, for the 79-year-old male, conscious, breathing after fall, not alert, possibly intox. Again, fire dispatcher to Lima and Highway Falls for your ALS to 2714 Poplar Hill Road. In the town of Lima, the Alpine Manor, between Woodruff Road and Jenks Road for the 79-year-old male, conscious, breathing after fall, not alert, possibly intox, priority 1.

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0: 24-3 traffic stop.
1: 24-3.
0: New York, Mary Adam Henry, 2411, MAH 2411, 390 southbound, just south of 63.
1: 390 southbound, south of 63.

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0: 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Are they 4 and 6?
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0: 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Cheers, Officer Blake.
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0: 303 Keating Lane in the Village of Dundee, meeting with PB for the delayed family trouble report. Happened 15 to 30 minutes ago. Justin Miles, her ex, woke her up. They had an argument, and then he took her dog. It's 303 Keating Lane.
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0: 1-8-4-3, could 3789 Sculver Road in Oshin get to between Bonner and Danakil? You can see the complaint regarding some trespasses again on property last night. 3789 Sculver Road.
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0: it. 4-7-3. 4-3, have.
2: Well, I'm just dispatching, I'm out of the secondary.
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0: Can you respond over to 3426 Turtle Rock Road? The Turtle Rock IRA meeting with Melissa for an animal complaint. It's 3426 Turtle Rock Road, the Turtle Rock IRA in the tunnel of Onion.

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1: 402.
0: Can you respond over to 106 Claire Barton Street? The Logan's Inn, looking for a black SUV with several canines inside of it. The client would like to be checked on. That's 106 Claire Barton Street, the Logan's Inn.

after 6:05. Taking out traffic complaint coming into your village right now from Mount Morris Monday Road of a Subaru Outback color green that was recklessly driving going excessive speeds.

0: 55. Car was last seen going southbound on Main Street. Caller's no longer behind it.
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0: 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Needs complaining to a gray Chevy Silverado. It's parked over by the car wash. It's about to the minor MPC. Quickly's in Geneseo.
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0: When you clear Newville Road off of Sears 70 in the town of Nunday, the caller says it's by the Rattlesnake Hill entrance. She's in a green Explorer roadside. There's an injured porcupine in the middle of the road. It's Newville Road off of 70.
1: 10-4.
2: 165.
0: Copy, 116. Has that 165 you can disregard?
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0: in service now, patrol Marine One.
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0: First Special Livingston County for your ALS ambulance, York for your first responders, 3217 Fowlerville Road in the town of York, to Maiden Lane and Mare Lane, but a 16-month-old female, conscious and breathing but not fully alert after a ground-level fall with a head strike. It's party one. That's our dispatcher to Livingston County for your ALS ambulance, York for your first responders, 3217 Fowlerville Road in the town of York, to Maiden Lane and Mare Lane, for the 16-month-old female, conscious and breathing but not completely alert after a ground-level fall with a head strike. It's party
1: fully alert after hitting her head on the fireplace. That's 3217 Fowlerville Road in the town of York.
0: Cover.
2: Okay. 6284 is on the map from Hamptons.
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0: started
1: fully alert after hitting her head on the fireplace. That's 3217 Fowlerville Road in the town of York.
0: Cover. Six 284 is in there from Hamptons.
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0: 165, if you could, 4413 Nundy, Byersville Road. Complainant's advising that a Gregory Mays is on the property. He's not supposed to be there around the children. She's concerned. Request to be anonymous. You can see the details on the jump card. 4413 Nundy, Byersville Road.
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0: 116 dispatch, I'll take his back up.
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2: Received.
0: If the complainant's on the last job waiting, just let them know to continue on, and I'll check after we get done here.
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0: I have a Tenari subject on the line. She's on Groveland Correctional. She has a question about prison contraband. Are you available to speak with her?
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2: One 6-5-1-1-6. There's been a few family troubles and other jobs at the house, but the social services looks like they've been well involved in this.
3: 1-6-5-1-16
2: dispatch. 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
2: 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I'm going to take a look, see if we can find any additional on him.

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0: New York, Lincoln, San Frank, 2599, LSF 2599, 390, southbound mile marker 41.
1: Southbound mile marker 41.

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We are working on an ALS unit for you. Again, fire dispatcher to Mount Morris for your status ambulance to 11 Murray Hill Drive, the CNR, through to the second floor Melody for the 84-year-old female, conscious, alert, with trouble breathing, difficulty speaking between breaths, priority 1. We're working on ALS for you.

0: 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Just be advised, Medic AD is coming out of Warsaw.
1: One on 6-0-1-6-0, there's an order for Gregory May. Put down a drop card.
2: I only got part of that. You said there is an order protection?
1: Yeah, there is an order. I'm going to copy it onto the drop card for you.
2: Got people, stay away.

0: actually looks like it expired. It's for...
1: That part you're saying is an expired one?
0: The tours I'm showing in the portal coming up is expired for him. They're extreme risk orders.

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1: Dispatch 1-843, your status.
2: First, yes, clear. First.
1: Copy.

0: Sorry, dispatch. I'll be clear. You can put me on an animal complaint on Newville Road.
1: Copy 165. I've got a Maria Gonzalez on the phone from 4413 Nunday Byersville Road who states there were just police on her property looking to talk to someone. Can I send her through?
0: Down 4, personal.

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0: Just passing by the airport now. Are we responding with Mount Morris or by yourself?
1: You're responding along with Mount Morris. They're going to be the transporting ambulance. Just need ALS for difficulty speaking between breaths.
0: Okay, we're just about at 246 and 20A.
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2: Special 402. If you can meet the complainant, the Dollar General, she'll be in a dark blue Chevy Equinox. It's going to be on a custody issue. You might be going over to Van Campen Street.
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0: 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Was a complaint on her way or possibly a different dollar store? 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
1: She's going to meet you at the Dollar General. She was en route. Told me she's going to be there about 5 minutes when she called, so I would expect her any second.
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0: 38 Main Street in the Village of Livonia. Meet with Amy for the family trouble with her ex, Chad, who grabbed her by the arm during an argument. She's waiting on the lawn. It's 38 Main Street, Village of Livonia.
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1: 4381, standby. Medic 80.
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1: I apologize, but I couldn't hear you.
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0: 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I'm fire dispatcher. Copy 2101, you're in now. Again, fire dispatcher Mount Morris for your second on status ambulance. 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For the memory floor, third floor, Peach. For the 56-year-old female with difficulty speaking between breaths. I'm going to be working on ALS for you as well.
1: To fire dispatch. We're going to be BLS to noise, and Medic 80 is right behind us, just on Murray Hill.
0: 10-4. 431 is going to be BLS. Medic 80, can I reroute you back to the CNR to the third floor Peach for the 56-year-old female with difficulty speaking between breaths?
2: Yeah. Can you just tell Wyoming, please?
0: Absolutely.

0: 45143,
1: just be advised there is a refrain from OOP in effect against Amy.
0: Okay.

0: Did you say the other one was here?
1: It's going to be the Memory, third floor peach.
0: Okay.
1: It's going to be for a staff member of the CNR.
0: Okay.

0: prior to session 6288. Tonight, three on the line. Happy tonight, three on the line.
1: 6885.
0: I believe I missed. Are you en route to Murray Hill?
1: If Medicaid was already there, they could have it.

0: and before you dispatch, patient uptake, the patient's conscious alert and still trouble breathing.
1: Copy, conscious alert, just still trouble breathing. Medic 80, are you a transporting ambulance? Katie, are you a transporting ambulance?
2: Yes, we can handle it.
1: 10-4, thank you.

0: 157 dispatch. I'll be 10-8 from the residence and 10-0.
1: 147, John.
0: 1 John 246. 1J 246, Chapel at Main.
1: Chapel at Main.

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1: 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Medic 57, do you copy?
2: 16. Special 402, says. Special 402, Q status, 402.

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3: 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I'll be clear.
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1: Sending the ambulance to 445 North Ave in the village for the 52-year-old female feeling faint. It's 445 North Ave.
0: Yeah. 063 dispatch, 10-0.
1: 063, go ahead.
0: 63 North at Hammond Road. King Edward Henry, 5940. King Edward Henry, 5940.
1: 63 Hammond.

0: 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CHS for your ALS, Livingston County for your BLS to 445 North Avenue in the village of Avon for the 52-year-old female alert, conscious and breathing, feeling faint, priority 3. 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
1: CHS has an ALS 6149 responding from Mumford.
0: 6149 from Mumford.
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0: you're on the way.

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1: 6062, I have 6149 going from Mumford as a transporting ambulance. Do you want 6288 to stay in the county?
0: No, that's negative. The insurance on 6287 will be about to North Avon.
1: Copy, you're going to be in service on 6287 and going to Avon. 6149, you can stand down.
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1: Yeah, I copy.
0: 10-4, thank you.

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1: I got you. That's the operator.
0: 10-4.

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0: Erie 178 Lima Road. 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No complaint seen. 178 Lima Road.
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0: Appointment's off. 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We're just going to go to house and be a personal car. You can't play EMS.
1: Copy, canceling EMS, going to Thompson via personal vehicle.

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1: First base is 6287, go ahead.
0: Complainant just called back for 445 North Avenue, and they're going to take personal vehicle to Thompson.
1: This is 6287, copy that. In fire space, this is 6287, we are going to return back to Hamptons.
0: Copy, returning back to Hamptons and remaining status.

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0: Can you respond over to 4287 Genesee Valley Plaza, the Wegmans near the wine and liquor store, for the report of a blue Chevy Impala that left a small dog in the car with the windows up? That's 4287 Genesee Valley Plaza, the Wegmans.

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Dispatch 145-911. Can you respond to the area of 1820 Livingston Street in the village of Lima for the open line 911 call with possible fan noise and mumbling in the background? They answered on the call back, but still no one talking. That's 1820 Livingston Street in the village of Lima.

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3: Can you start towards 11 East Main Street, the Avon Village Mark? Got a report of a traffic complaint. A red hatchback was tailgating her, then it went around and slammed on her brakes. They both pulled into the Avon Village Mart, and then the caller disconnected the line.
2: 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No red hatchback here.

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2: It looks like it's on the Lower Falls Trail. It was an open line with a male speaking in the background, unknown language. No answer on the callback, just a building blocks construction on the voicemail. It's the Lower Falls Trail.
3: And it was a 911 hang up, you said?
2: Affirmative, it was an open line.
3: You said, thanks.
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0: Yeah, this is Florida, Boy William 6, 2 Mary Nora, BW6, 2MN, Northbound 5.
1: Northbound 5.

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1: 243?
0: New York, Mary David Young, 2033, MDY 2033, 390 southbound, mile marker 41.
1: Should be southbound at 41.

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0: Can you respond to the area of 10242 Valley Road in the town of Austin for the injured cat on the side of the road? That's 10242 Valley Road in the town of Austin.
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1: 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Again, fire dispatcher to Tylerville for your and Lester for your first responders, Livingston County for your ambulance to 619 South High Banks Camp Road between High Banks Camp or off of High Banks Camp Road. 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
0: If you could go along with the ambulance, I don't believe the boat's going to be able to access that. 5577 Westlake Road in the town of Groveland, and caller is reporting her ex-husband's on the porch and toxin not alert. It's 5577 Westlake Road, town of Groveland.

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2: 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He is in talks and he's on the porch. Priority 2.

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0: Did you happen to dispatch an ambulance?
1: You got a Livingston County ambulance en route.
0: Received. I'm about 5 minutes out.
1: How far?
2: Go on 16-063.
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0: 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He appears to be disoriented.
1: Templar, they are en route at this time.
0: Copy, thank you.
1: And 116, they should be pulling up right now.
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1: 39 Main Street in the village. Smell of natural gas in the basement. The sole occupant has evacuated. It's 39 Main Street.
0: 10-4.

fire dispatcher to Geneseo for your fire department. 239 Main Street in the village of Geneseo, between Ward Place and Bank Street, for the smell of natural gas in the basement. Your assignment's going to be on Ops 1. Again, fire dispatcher 2, Geneseo, for your fire department, to 39 Main Street in the village of Geneseo, between Ward Place and Bank Street, for the smell of natural gas in the basement. It has been evacuated, and your assignment's going to be on Ops 1.

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0: Cessna 156. I disregard that. Disregard, sir. Yeah, disregard that. Sorry about that. Cessna 149.
1: 149.
0: 149 Prairie 1 NBC. Be in front of the Livonia Fire Department. 4213 South Livonia Road. Got a gentleman that just lost his pontoon boat off the back of his truck.
1: 10-4.

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Lincoln William William 8184, LWW 8184, Dewey Hill, and I copy. Dewey Hill.

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0: 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Car 315 commands.
1: Papa 315, out on location, out investigating. Car 315 will have command. Here, Simon Savannah, Alpha 1.

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0: So far.
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1: Got these zones. I couldn't get a response back. 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
0: Anytime.

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1: 143.
0: Zebra Nora Adam 5684, ZNA 5684, 390 southbound by the salt mine.
1: 390 southbound by the salt mine.

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2: 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I'm 4-6. 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
1: 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You can discontinue the timer.
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0: Got a call from the noise emergency room. 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That was from the noise emergency room.
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1: Copy 400.
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1: 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Dispatcher 400, can you confirm your location with him?
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1: 24-3 with Maryland.
0: 9 David King, 1931. 9 DK, 1931. 390 Southbound, Marmarka 41.
1: Southbound 41. Statue 138, your status.
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Park 52 Livonia for AM on showing status. 4469 East Lake Road in Livonia between Dunmore and Van Zandt Road. 8-year-old male that fell. Negative injuries. Lift assist only. First, Victor 2 Livonia for ambulance showing status. 4469 East Lake Road in Livonia for the 80-year-old male that needs a lift assist. 40 negative injuries. 34.

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0: What?
1: 94 Main Street, me with Brooke Bennett out front. She got locked out of her upstairs apartment. It says the landlord's out of town. She's looking to see if you can assist her.
0: 10-4.

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0: Central 146, now on. Dispatcher to 146, now on.
1: 146, you are.
0: Parker's on the phone with Margaret Newburn. She's at 3275 Daly Road in the town of Caledonia between Middle and Sand Hill. Stating that her 12-year-old son, Noah, has left on a black bike with orange lettering about 30 minutes ago. He was last seen wearing black shorts and a black Nike t-shirt. Should have his phone, but it's stating it's off. He was upset when he left. He did do this back in March and was reported that he was found at the railroad tracks on Mill Street in the village of Caledonia. Margaret's at 3235 Daly Road.
1: Copy.
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0: Four.

Fire Sector 2, Lima, for your ambulance showing status, 2961 Plank Road in Lima, off of Green Village Drive. For the 84-year-old female with abdominal pain, use the front door. That's Fire Sector 2, Lima, for speech for ambulance showing known status, 2961 Plank Road in Lima, for the 84-year-old female with abdominal pain, 44.

0: 146.
1: We're figuring out who this Ada subject is, but says that she can see his location on Snapchat maps and that he's in the wooded area. Sitting how it was described to us on the east side of Cold Springs Road, I'm working on if that's north or south to them.
0: Copy.

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1: 243.
0: Passing exit 10, going southbound, looking for the blue truck with the black trailer that's all over the road.
1: Freezing.
0: Two one four.
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0: Caller did get off exit 9 and can no longer see the truck, but did state that the truck kept going towards exit 8.
1: Tracy, that'll be just south of 8.
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1: 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Charles King, Edward Henry 216, CKEH 216, LB 36 is determined. 10-4.
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1: 43.3 southbound.
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0: Can you search the area of Fair Street and Vermont Street for the iPhone crash detection? No further information. In-house comes back to an Amy.
1: Copy. Click.
0: That plate comes back as not on file. Could you verify it for me?
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0: Can you run a registration group check for the trailers that go to this driver?
1: 10-4, go ahead.
0: He has several trailers. I think he just has the wrong plate on this one. I wonder if he can find the right one.
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2: We'll be walking a farmer's field directly across from the patrol car, so you're trying to find a kid's phone.
1: Copy, you're walking the farmer's field looking for the cell phone.
2: Good.
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0: New York, Lincoln Robert Charles, 3739, LRC 3739, Creek Road at Halstead.
1: Creek at Halstead.

Dispatcher 2, St. Jose, Los Angeles has requested 3294 State Street, the Village Apartment C is in Charles 7 in the Village of Caledonia between Park Place and Brown Road. 33-year-old male with shortness of breath and a high fever. Dispatcher 2, St. Jose, LS Ambulance has requested 3294 State Street, the Village Apartment C is in Charles 7. 33-year-old male with shortness of breath and high fever. Party 2.

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0: 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We water in 408.
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0: So we're back, and if you could, there's another one from Noise going to the CNR, and we're in Noise.
1: Noise is CNR. Copy, also.

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0: 10-4, found the phone.

0: if I may, for the sheriff's office complaint. Can you check the area of 9455 Foster Wheeler Road in the town of Dansville between Harmon Road and Cummingsville Road? Caller stated that there's at least 8 inches of grass on the shoulder of the road. 9455 Foster Wheeler Road.
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0: 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Report of a group of teenagers that are sitting on a large cage full of different types of puppies. And apparently someone just walked by the collar and said they just bought one and was carrying a puppy away. She would like to check them.

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1: 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Special care side for the 89-year-old male with a head laceration. 44.

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¿Qué más sabes? 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
1: 24-4.
0: Lincoln Edward Charles, 3489. LEC 3489. Southbound on 390, south of 7.
1: Southbound, south of 7. Copy, set.
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0: Meeting Jack at 49 William Street, the Hammond Place Apartments, to go to apartment 408 to pick up belongings at his ex-girlfriend's apartment. 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
3: 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MDY 1950. 390 now, just south of 7.
1: Just south of 7.
3: 390 north, south of 7.
1: Northbound, south of 7.
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0: Park Charger 2, Danville, free ambulance trailing status. 44 Jefferson Street, apartment 1. 039-year-old female that fell and needs a lift assist. 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
0: 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Again, 989-310-908.
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1: Club 5-4.
0: King David Mary 7886, KDM 7886, southbound, south of 9.
1: Southbound, south of 9.
2: Five,
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0: 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I guess I tossed her weapons. 43 Murray.
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1: Copy your clear. Firefighter 2 Lima for your second ambulance showing on status, second call in air district. Limits County for potential mutual aid ambulance. 1632 Rochester Street, the Crossroads Apartments, apartment 29 for the 57-year-old male that needs a lift assist, negative injuries. 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Limits County for mutual aid ambulance. 1632 Rochester Street, apartment 29 in the village of Lima, the Crossroad Apartments. 57-year-old Mel that needs a lift assist, party 4.
2: Lima 2882 to fire dispatch. We're coming past exit 8. We'll take that call.
1: Party 282 has it from exit 8.
2: Hi, 282 to fire dispatch.
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1: Yeah.
0: 440.
1: Tap. 138. I'm on my way. 19, you want the air? All units hold the air for Mount Morris. I'll use Valley Tech 2.

0: 118, you got 13 coming from the west and 1844 coming from the east. Both coming up to the village line now.
1: 10-4. 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
0: Mellowed out a little bit, slowing everybody down. 13, 1844.
1: 4-4 copy, just entering the village.
2: 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Coming down Murray now.
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1: One 18 dispatch.
0: Go ahead.
1: We're 4 and 6. You can open the air. They've all kind of dispersed at this point.
0: All units resume normal traffic on this channel. All units resume normal traffic on this channel. You guys are 4 and 6. Everybody's kind of dispersed.

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1: 651.
0: You start EMS for a 21-year-old male, lacerations.
1: 21-year-old male with lacerations?

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0: You start EMS for a 21-year-old male, lacerations.
1: 21-year-old male with lacerations.
0: And 651, that ambulance will be going to 38 Hopkins.
1: Copy, 38 Hopkins.

0: 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Law enforcement on scene requesting you check over a 21-year-old male that has lacerations after a physical altercation. Your Fire Sector 2 Mount Morris for your English writing status. 38 Hopkins Street. Law enforcement on scene requesting you check over a 21-year-old male that has lacerations after a physical altercation. Party 4.
1: 2 8 2 36 on location.
2: 4 3 1 0.
1: 6 5 1 9. Will be going over to the Diagardi estate to speak with them.
2: 10 4.

0: 4315, sorry, we're going to be clear with the sign off back in service. Dispatch to 146 with the 911.
1: 146, short.
0: It's going to be a check to welfare in the area of Star Park. Passerby saw a young girl, less than 10, with long dark hair, walking down the hill toward the park from the intersection by herself with no cars or no adults around. No clothing description at this time. It's going to be in the area of Star Park in Leicester, 5 York Road.
1: Got it.

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0: 86 Court Street for the lockout of a light blue Honda Civic. It's not running negative kids or pets. 86 Court Street.
1: 10-4.
0: I don't know.

0: 400 dispatch, you're calling?
1: That's affirmative. Can you respond to 63rd Street? There's a 911 investigation woman stating I shouldn't have called and then disconnected twice. In-house comes back to a Jennifer Hall, 63rd Street.
0: 10-4.

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0: 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I get my CR number.
1: 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It's going to be 2026-24011. 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
0: 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Again, that's south on East Swamp Road.
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0: Mary Charlie Lincoln 2160, MCL 2160, northbound Marshall.
1: Northbound Marshall.

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0: Are you both dispatch responding to a gentleman from Monroe County? Control Airless 5629 RMI until 1800 tomorrow.
1: Over. 8-1, supposed to be in some.
0: Coming. 4 is the radio tower in Springwater, 7029 County Line. We have a black Chrysler, two females outside of the vehicle on the camera currently.
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0: 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That's Fire Dispatcher 2, Livonia Free Ambulance showing status. 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Lakeville First Responders in Lewis County, Frequent Star for ALS. 5931 Big Tree Road, the Canisius Lake Mobile Home Park, Lot 20, in Livonia, for the 70-year-old male for trouble breathing, probably 2.
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0: 637. 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
1: 400.
0: Can you respond to 34 Park Ave meeting with Patty for the traffic complaint not in progress? 34 Park Ave.
1: 10-4.

0: Stretcher 400. 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She would like a phone call.
1: 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BD25 dispatch, 10-0 Ontario.
0: BD20 with Ontario.
1: Charles Boy, Robert Victor, 738. CBRV, 738. 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
0: 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Oh. Yeah, I'm 28 near college.
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0: 1 Murray Street for the 21-year-old male, consciously breathing with pain on the right side of the body. He'll be outside in his silver truck. 1 Murray Street.
1: 10-4.
0: Truck. That's 1 Murray, first page for him on showing correction status. 1 Murray Street for the 21-year-old male, pain on the right side. He'll be near a silver truck. 5-4.

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0: Can you search the area of 111 Claire Barnes Street and Noyes Memorial Hospital for the male with long blonde hair, long brown hair, blue scrubs who left the emergency room after a mental episode going on foot towards Red Jacket Street? Where's Memorial Hospital?
1: Gavin.
2: 400 dispatch. Can you just check to see if they want him back?
0: That's affirmative.
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0: 149.
3: King Adam Victory 2289, KAV 2289, 158
0: Ziegler. 58 Ziegler. On 58 for the night.
2: Which I'm in the area.
0: Copy, you're in the area. Dispatch to 158 for the 911. A 911 investigation plotting at 6296 Stagecoach Road in Santa Canisius. It's going to be off of Camel Road. Voices heard in the background, no answer on call back, nothing in house. 6296 Stagecoach Road, Canisius.
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0: You respond with EMS to 5936 Schaefer Road off of 256. It's the Brown residence. 39-year-old female, trouble breathing, clammy, not fully alert.
1: 10-4, yeah.
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1: 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Just revise, I'm still working on ALS at this time. 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